Stop for a second. Take a breath. Now that's country. 99.7 Sun Country.

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1: Good morning. I'm Kevin Wallace. Yesterday, there was a gathering for the Kingfisher Lodge naming ceremony in Okotoks. Cameron Crossing principal Monica Crane received paint during the ceremony to be the physical representation of the name Kingfisher Lodge.

Ella Langley, choosing Texas. Huge, huge song for her. Good morning. This is 99.7 Sun Country, the Tirecraft Morning Show. I'm Kevin Wallace, your host. We broadcast out of the GM Mechanical Studios on Treaty 7 land, and we have a warm and windy one on the way today. I'll give you all those details in a sec, but I got to tell you a little bit about Choosin Texas. This just came down yesterday. So she is back at number one on the Billboard Hot 100, okay? Now, that covers not just country, but the Hot 100, all of them, okay? So 21 weeks it has been at number one. It is 1 week away from tying the all-time record set by Mariah Carey for All I Want for Christmas Is You. Huge. That is absolutely huge. Unbelievable. Well, we'll have to find out. 1 week to go. Not the same as the American Country Countdown, by the way, with Ryan Fox. Totally different, okay? Just a heads up on that. All right, coming up a little bit later on this morning, we're giving away...

0: That's Josh Stump. 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A little windy expected, though. And we're sitting at 18 minutes after 7 right now, 7:18, and we're going to get to Records from Home in 3 minutes. Coal Miner's Daughter, absolute classic from Loretta Lynn on the way. And congratulations again going out to Dan Mislenovich. He is going to Stage West on Tuesday night with his lovely wife, Wendy, who's celebrating a big birthday on the 27th day, the day of the show and shine. Hey, I hope to see you guys here. That'd be awesome. That would be awesome. Hey, we're going to be talking show and shine coming up after the 8 o'clock news as well. I have Leslie and Larry Stadnick on the line. We'll be talking to them about the Christmas charity truck that they're going to be raffling off this year at the show and shine. I know it's going to be awesome, right? Very cool. All right, we're going to be playing Movie Night Out with Landmark Cinemas coming up at 7:40, and we have Guaranteed Garth on the way at 7:50 as well.
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0: Hey, you know what? Pretty decent so far. The usual slowdown due to volume, not because of any accidents this morning. Northbound on Deerfoot, right by the Aberstrung Bridge there. Yeah, the backup's already to Mackenzietown Boulevard, but it's not super bad. Not like yesterday. And you know what? Everywhere else is looking pretty good.
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Morgan Wallen, don't we? On the home stretch, I'm Candace Johnson. Did you know that CD sales are up? Yeah, compact disc sales are up about 60% this year already. A lot of new artists have been releasing CDs and cassette tapes as well as vinyl in this digital world. Well, if you were

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John Party, Friday Night Heartbreaker on the home stretch. How you doing? I'm Candace Johnson. Did you know that CD sales are up? Yeah, compact disc sales are up about 60% this year already. A lot of new artists have been releasing CDs and cassette tapes as well as vinyl in this digital world. Well,

0: 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It's Candace Johnson with you. 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